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1: The blame is almost universal. Population displacement, starvation.
0: There are multiple sides to every story, but only one place for the debate.

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0: world, they're considered the most evil country right now in the world, and they've been that for a long time. They've been that for many, many years. And
1: ترامب أكد أن الولايات المتحدة تسيطر على مضيق هرمز وتستهدف سفن طهران وأنظمة راداراتها، مؤكدا أن الاقتصاد الإيراني يواجه أسوأ وضع في تاريخه.
0: We control the Hormuz Strait. We control it strongly. We're taking out many ships every night, usually during the night, because they can't see a thing. They know we're there, but they can't see anything because we destroyed their radar. They have no form of vision at night. But we're doing very well, and I think they're in a state of collapse. You know, their economy is right now at a level that they've never seen before. It's the worst economy they've ever had. They have inflation that's over 300%. They're not paying their soldiers, they're not paying their military, they're not paying their police.
1: في روسيا يتواصل التصويت في الانتخابات التشريعية التي تستمر على مدى 3 أيام، ومن المرجح أن تسفر هذه الانتخابات الأولى لمجلس الدوما منذ بدء الحرب عن فوز حزب روسيا الموحدة الحاكم.

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14: 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It's historic and epic.
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17: Driving Saudi Arabia forward.
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1: A short time ago, the U.S. military carried out massive precision strikes.
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0: that we've been able to have far greater impact.
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0: It's the first time we've seen anything this comprehensive. 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
1: Driving Saudi Arabia forward.
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1: Where the architects of power, economics, and politics
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8: Break their silence.
9: Al Arabiya English. Trusted by leaders, watched by the world.

0: think Pakistan is prepared to continue its mediation efforts even if Washington and Tehran reject its proposals.
1: المتحدث باسم القوات المسلحة الباكستانية الفريق أول أحمد شريف تشودري.
2: So we need to understand that the Pak Saudi Turkey relationship have not come out of blue. The Chinese understand it, the world at large understands it, that how deeply or historic these relations are. We have formalized and quantified that.
0: Why has Pakistan decided to play that important mediating role?
1: مقابلة خاصة غدا السابعة على شاشة العربية.

0: they are looking for people who are very self-motivated, who don't need a great deal of recognition. When I came into the CIA, I came in with the intention of working in the Middle East.
1: هل تفاجأت حينما شاهدت صور الهجمات على نيويورك وواشنطن في 11 من سبتمبر؟
0: We had 100,000 US troops. He said this man Bin Laden is a problem for us and he's a problem for you. We know where the terrorist camps are, but they were all empty. Should we bomb empty camps? So I said, this really needs to be an Afghan war in which the U.S. provides support rather than an American war.
2: ما هي أهم الأخطاء التي ارتكبتها الولايات المتحدة في اجتياحها لأفغانستان؟
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4: في واقع مضطرب يستعصي على التوقع.

0: understanding, the world at large understands, is that how deeply, how historic these relations are. We have formalized and codified that.
1: Why has Pakistan decided to play that important mediating role?
2: مقابلة خاصة غدا السابعة على شاشة العربية.

0: إضافية على أسعار الوقود لضمان عدم امتلاك إيران سلاحا نوويا.
1: And we do have something that I'm very proud of. Iran will not have a nuclear weapon. Now for that, people are going to have to pay some extra gas. I think most people have